sliding. Gracie sent the song across my desk, and then they asked if I could shine some light. They'd hold it dear like venison. I'm not no Edison, my club don't got no membership, but I could use my penmanship to drop a couple gems and shit. My fries come with some nuggets in my old age, couple grains of salt, I got some Goya and some Old Bay. I wrote a couple hits on the piano in my foyer. Labels try to holler for my bread, I tell them oy vey. Make sure you keep your masters so these assholes don't get shopping sprees. Fame is overrated and Live Nation's a monopoly. Don't ever stress the credit if your check comes with the royalties. And hype is something someone needs when fans can't

0: 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God, I'm so impressed, yeah, it feels like sick.
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When the crowd say bow, selector. Rewind. When the crowd say bow, selector. Rewind. When the crowd say bow, selector. Rewind. When the crowd say bow, bow, bow. Rewind. When the crowd say bow, selector. Rewind. When the crowd say bow, selector. Rewind. When the crowd say bow, selector. Rewind.

0: He's rough.
1: He's rugged.
0: He's red-blooded.
1: He's romantic.
2: He's full of shit.
0: He's daring.
1: He's dashing.
0: He's dangerous.
1: He's a daredevil.
3: 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Haarlem 105.

0: It is Saturday night. It is Hong Kong calling.
1: No matter what the people say, these sounds lead the way.

0: He's rough.
1: He's rugged.
0: He's red-blooded.
1: He's romantic.
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1: He's daring.
0: He's dashing.
1: He's dangerous.
0: He's a daredevil.
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Jennifer, oh Jenny. 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Yogurts and birdseed, what I fed. 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Jenny only thought about Jimmy, but didn't think about Derwin, the Jimmy who's only a virgin.

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Jenny, only thought about Jenny, but asked was I a virgin, like some kid named Derwin.

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Screen plug two, did the do. Jennifer, oh Jenny. Jenny, tease my homeboy Granny. In fact, she teased so many. 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

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You look at me, girl, as if I was some kind of a